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1: 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What's up, LA? It's JoJo on the radio, and you are checking out a brand new song from Freya Sky. 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

0: 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That's messed up, man.
1: I hope you're ready for this. What's up, LA? It's JoJo on the radio, and you are checking out a brand new song from Freya Sky. This is Bad Taste.